0: Harpy.
1: Hello.
0: Union 922-710.
1: Desiree Jones on a 2011 Hyundai, expired 5/16 of this year. She's 24, not valid at 826 Allen, clear.
0: Got it.

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0: 323 Columbus Street for domestic disturbance. Caller's Sarah Burgos. She said her husband brought drugs into the residence, busted out the window. She wanted him to leave free. He was in the back room saying she assaulted him. She disconnected upon further questioning. There's an old 15 there for Stephanie Pachowski.
1: Copy.
2: Copy. 5-6-1-7. The damage to the pickup truck is $100,000 for the damage. It's very minuscule here. Well, both parties are willing to work out civilly. 4033, 84, do you need over there?

0: Five six one seven, being lost clear.
1: Okay. 153 Bethesda Circle. Mm-hmm. Reporting that their son is friends with someone online. It's a 13-year-old female at this location break. Supposedly drank salt water and took medication. Suicide attempts. I do have an ambulance en route.
0: Copy. 304. 56284. Do you know if we've taken any theft of lawn equipment in the neighborhood here recently?

0: Did they give a description of the mower?
1: Negative. There's a name and stuff if you want me to try to call them.
0: If you don't mind, otherwise I'll just off town. What was the lot number again?
1: 250. I'll just have to call them as well.

0: MD5, go ahead.
1: Yeah, I just spoke to another park visitor. She says there were some people arguing. Looks like they're on a bicycle. They appear to be GOA.
0: Copy.
2: That's

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0: 7777 Victory Lane is to meet the 3/4 Park. Caller states there's a verbal disturbance between two persons. I'm trying to get further.
1: Yeah, Ralph from Lair.
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0: behind you, 211. 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
2: Units are arriving. 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
1: 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I'll be in Route 25 with 21.
0: Perfect.
1: 5684. Sorry. I'll be in Route 250 for follow up.
2: Copy. Turns to Janelle Stowalter, 325 Columbus, 2017 Toyota Gray, expires 2027. She's 33, valid, clear.
3: 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She's our caller.

0: 9-6-3-7-7. We do what we could. One of them's moving out. Out of report.
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0: Go ahead.
1: If you could return to station and speak with Lydia in the lobby, reference the missing person.
0: I'll be en route to UH to handle these calls.
1: Okay.

0: 777. Can you check in Edwin Burgos with a V? B-boy. 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
1: He's clear through South Dakota.
0: You could attach him also. He's gone.
1: St. William, William, 801. Effect was 1999 Chevy. 39-year-old female, Jennifer, out of Portland, 2000 Cliff.
0: Copy, thank you.

0: 7. She's okay. She doesn't need an ambulance. We're clear. I'm back out with 179.
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0: copy, Oscar 562, 105-25.
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0: Sounds good to me.
1: 56298. Sorry. Spoke to both parties. It was all a verbal argument for a softball game. They all left. If you can continue the game, we'll be clear.

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0: 5-6-3-4. I'll be off the semi with the hazards on Lorraine Road in front of Sheets.
1: Copy.

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0: copy. Thank you, Jimmy Yellow for us.
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0: I can't get a concern.
1: Okay. I have the truck 7 through Michigan.
0: Good.
1: Proportion plate, Robert Charles 15644.
0: Transport plate, please, Volvo. The registered owner is a Grand Road, which is at the top of Michigan. That's valid, please.
1: That's clear.

0: つなげるとデリフォース。
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0: ごめん。
1: Currently there may be another semi off the side of the road on Lorraine Road near the bridge. Can you go check on that one? This driver of that sheet, he said he ran out of gas. He's waiting on dispatch to help him out.

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1: Mike, stop.
0: These guys are going over here 25. Can you assist us over there with anything?
2: We should be okay. Once you get these semis moving, there's not much else we can do here.

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1: Passing over Randy Michaels out of Utica, Michigan. This ELE and CDLO Valley, please clear.
0: That's clear, thank you.

0: 快分区那里。这the only semi I saw was on the side of the road, was on the turnpike by the exit.
1: Copy. Copy.
2: Is it off to the side of the road, or do we need to move it? Is it a hazard?
0: No, it's on the turnpike westbound. It's on the side of the road, on the bridge.
2: Hi, copy. Potomac.
3: 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There's a 15 there for the Guardian Cheyenne Todd.

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1: 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I'll be assisting the other semi driver.
0: Copy.

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1: Done.
0: I'm out at Speedway with that male. He's getting some gas cans filled up.
1: Copy. 10756. Mills and Lear for a possible code 4. Avon TV is on scene now. They had a SWAT en route. They're unsure if they're transporting them, but Avon advised it's going to be ours.
0: Route. Is Avon going to stand by to assist?
1: Confirm. They're still on scene.

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1: Good.
0: 98's going to take over and assist this male with getting as close as he can to the semi. I'll be clear.
1: Copy.

0: already, these seconds of each vehicle here have been seen by EMS. No injuries here.
1: Copy.
0: Also, if you can send a 31 for single 7, Henry Phantom X-ray 9275.
1: Travis.

0: for 16 on you. Transferring the mail to his semi truck at the turnpike.
1: Okay.

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1: I'm sorry, was that traffic?
0: The vehicle's on the roadway, not in the ditch, correct?
1: Yeah, it's on the roadway.

0: 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That 107, what do you need? Need somebody who can stand by for testing, please.
1: I'll be in route.

0: 放是去那里也是才手机哦。
1: 3-8-9-1-3-5-7-7
0: Sam.
1: He and his video was Alex Clear.
0: Copy.

0: 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He was advised to contact OSP if needed. Further assistance will be clear.
1: Copy. 84 south.

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1: You can clear these both with a report.
0: Okay.

0: 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Go ahead.
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0: comes on. 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He's been sent on his way. We'll head to Bell.
1: Okay, I'm not here.

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1: Yeah, I'm okay.

0: 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MP5, go ahead.
1: Can you put me on a call for an ordinance violation at Sandy Ridge?
0: Copy.

0: 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AMP 5, go ahead.
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0: Copy.

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1: Okay.
0: I'll be in a row, LCJ with an L21.

MP5 dispatch. 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Copy.

0: business owner there. She has a 319 High Street address in Leeds. I was trying to find a relative or something, but I'm not having any luck. He hasn't heard from her. She hasn't showed up. And every time he tries to call her phone, somebody else answers.
1: All right, we'll check High Street real quick.
0: Copy.
2: The answer is 29 years, you know, the township has

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0: 120 Riverside Court, apartment 35. Caller's a juvenile. She said she left the residence earlier with a friend to let things cool off after an argument with her dad, Ray. She's there now. She believes he's inside and Todd's passed out. She's trying to get in the house, but the door's locked.
1: We got it.
0: If you have to go inside, just be advised there's a note from 22. There's bed bugs.
1: Copy.
2: 186377.
0: Go ahead.
2: We're clear. I'll update the original case. Break.
0: Go ahead.
2: Is this welfare check actually at 1227 Lake Avenue?
0: He's

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1: Howdy.
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0: 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We'll be sent to the tavern. Caller would like us to check on the business. He states the hot dog stand is closed and they closed early. He's unsure why. Think something may be going on in the building that we need to know about.
2: Copy,
1: 20 and later.

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0: So Patty Frey at that address, 2015 Buick White, expires 2026, 65 valid, clear.
1: You said you have a number for her. We're not getting an answer at the door.
0: Copy.

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1: If you would, please, see if Amanda still lives here.
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0: Good.
4: Spoke to the manager, Lauren. She said she does not have a bartender for tonight and she has to go get her kids, so she closed the bar. We'll be clear.
0: Yeah, I got it.

0: 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Middle 1-8.
1: Caller's a neighbor. They said they think it's 215 Howe Street, blue house. Saw two teenagers enter the house. Says they're sitting in the back, and they do have a rifle. It's going to be two black males. He didn't have any further description.
0: Copy. Charlie.

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1: Go ahead. 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Witnesses said that they went east on Biggs, both vehicles, so they're out of the area.

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0: Can you open up a suspicious condition call for Baroque break?
1: Go ahead.
0: I was advised by a park visitor that they heard potential screaming coming from the river area. I'll be out checking.
1: Copy. When you're setting, show me out of Baroque as well.

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0: 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I had some info to Daily Clear.
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0: 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We got an iPhone crash alert into 911. 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
0: Copy.

0: dispatch.
1: 475, go ahead.
0: I checked the area. There's nothing here. I'm clear.
1: Copy. Any units near Cascade Park?
2: Indeed.
1: NP13, can you give us a call?
2: Probably.

0: Gonna be 13.
1: Good.
0: The caller said that she has to wait for her husband to come back home. He went to the grocery store break.
1: Go ahead.
0: She's advising that he left it on a rock by the east wall that cascades closest to EPD. If you can just check the area for it, it's going to be a 16 Pro Max with a black case.
1: Dispatch, unfortunately, it's going to be the City of Elyria property. You can advise them.

0: 11377. We made contact with Dad. She's allowing her to stay at 319 Harvard for the night with her friends. Assistance provided. Clear daily's been updated.
1: Five 6 2 1 0 8 clear from LTJ and route back to the city.

0: 107566.
1: Go ahead.
0: Besides it in May for a black loose dog in the area. Caller states it's possibly aggressive, especially if northern end of Pleasant.
1: Copy,
0: yeah,
1: reference 25.
0: I'm sorry, correction, it's the southern, I'm sorry, northern end of Pleasant.
1: Okay.

0: Yes, but there's an alarm at 372-00 Sugar Ridge Road. It's going to be Richard Street Service. It's showing Zone 8, South Shop Function, 105 Living, 25 Statue.
1: 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Chinese, near Old 83.
2: 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Good time with it. My sugar.

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0: 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He's in the area already.
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0: 105, I have another call for you. 38675 Misty Meadow Trail, 3, noise complaint of 34s in the backyard of that address.
1: Copy that, I'm in route.

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0: 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Is the key holder coming out?
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0: Copy, the building's secure. We'll be clear.
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0: 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I'll be in route to assist 15.
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0: 194-196. Market Drive at the Target. The employee called. There's 5 to 8 people camped outside in chairs waiting on a release, and they would like them to leave.
1: What's the relief?
0: Yeah.
2: Why is this go for 196?
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0: 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South Bend, New World, I'll be clear.
1: Got it.
0: I'll be en route to that noise complaint now. 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

0: 562-105. 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We were finishing up. They were advised. I'll be clear.
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1: 36157 Thumb Road. Caller states his son, who he does not have contact with, messaged him and his wife, calling them names and threatening to come beat them up. Caller believes he may possibly be on his way to the 43. It is not typically have weapons on himself. He drives a red Ford Escape. The caller and his wife are standing by at the 43. They have been drinking. They do not believe the shot has them.
0: Five copies.
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0: 304-377. They were sent on their way. Being sent as far as.
1: Copy. It's going to be Kevin Reedy causing a disturbance over some cords that were thrown into the dumpster by his female roommate.

0: that.
1: She didn't get one, but the call from the fire department earlier is showing Unit 2.
0: Copy. Can you show us an area?
1: Having.

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0: 562, got 707. 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
1: Back to a 24/22/2027. The owner, John Adams, the complainant, 58-year-old male, left dressed and valid, please.

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1: 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Keep a check gate filmed near the roundabout. Caller states there's a suspicious blue vehicle parked, she believes, unoccupied.
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And he has a felon. 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

0: contact on the form 2007-610-1626. Owner showing up on Martin Bates, a 68-year-old male, Olmsted Township, East Valley, Cliff.
1: Thank you. Can you see if there's a public service number? I'm not seeing one.

0: 1998, we have nothing on file for him. I also called Ulster Township. They have nothing on him.
1: Copy, thank you.

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1: Time.
0: Vehicle's unoccupied. We'll leave it for now and check back on it later. Units will be clear.
1: Service.

65-5107. According to the Clayton, the male mentioned is not going to stop by the residency. He's also going to file a civil motion for a restraining order. He was given directives on to do so. News will be 33.

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2: Abby.
0: 300 Abbey Road North at the Constellation School. Caller says she sees people at the playground swing and playing music.
1: 6-8.
2: 1-7.
1: 211-377. I'll go for 6-8.
0: Disregard 6-8.
1: Thank you.

0: Security Analyst 4.
1: It was kind of evasive. He spoke with 104 yesterday in regards to some issues with his wife. I believe it's in regards to the same thing.
0: Copy.

0: K-10 flight of last sedan on McKinley.
1: Flagon carriage is a flag piece on over the airline gas piece as well.
0: Either a black Mercedes or a black BFW.
1: Okay.

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0: 10425 Middle Ave at Colonial Oaks Park. Caller said there was a guy in a Michael Myers outfit top to bottom. He possibly had something in his hand walking down the main road.
2: Okay. 211-377.
0: Go ahead.
2: We checked the playground. No one's there. No one's in the area. We're clear.
0: Copy. Ready for both.
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0: 145 Woodridge Drive. There was a house fire at the residence over the weekend, and the resident is no longer staying there. A neighbor is hearing noises and believes somebody may be on the property. There's no vehicles in the driveway. She doesn't think anyone should be there.

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1: go ahead.
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We'll be clear.

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0: The residence checks secure. 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She's been advised clear.
1: Coming.

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Dealer plate 116-8832, gonna be 10 west, right after the entrance of Halton 83.

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1: Go ahead.
0: Victor Zebra, 360-593, break for RP.
1: Go ahead.
0: John Sam, 2993.
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Elm Street near Mechanic, King Henry North, 7757. Black Escalade.

1942. We got a possible .19 driver going southbound on Lake Avenue, now at Adelbert. Signal 7, John Tom 3719, JJT 3719. It's a white SUV, color advised, is swerving all over the road. Now coming up to Bell on Lake Avenue.

0: PD. Looks like they're coming up to 57 on Lake Avenue.
1: King William Edward 2394, Chestnut 83.

0: 186.
1: Yes. Yes.
0: 196. In the area of Lake and Bell Avenue, just coming up on Gateway, we had a caller, Chief White, RP, John Tom 3719. The caller said he's swerving in and out of lanes.
1: Okay, area 5. Georgia, driver's license will be 07159 2829.
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0: contact to the registered owner of that vehicle, Julie Cassidy. She's valid negative 15.
1: 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I got a ID card out of

0: Patty Cathy is suspended. It's showing a 15 out of DOE, PD, or DUS out of the paper previous.
1: Thanks, John.
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3: 6

0: 496. 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Yeah, I was west and Mossy got flagged down by a deputy. Was coming through. Vehicle's pulled into his driveway down here at 600 block, so. Can probably cancel. Copy, we're clear.
1: Copy.
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0: 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That's a little heart attack.
1: Copy.

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0: 562-108. That mail is being transported to St. John's. If you want to notify Westlake and the owner with the operator, she was advised on obtaining a Ohio ID. Units will be clear.
1: Copy.

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0: 149 Pasadena Avenue. The caller said there's a woman sitting in his front yard. He caught it on his Ring camera. She looks confused, so.
1: 68. What's up? 3779, go with 179.
0: Copy. Disregard 179.
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0: 828 Meadow Lake Drive. Caller is, they're calling for Alexis Chapman. She has a history of SI. She's making threats, saying she's permanently going to fix the problem. They have life care staging.
1: 211-377.
2: Got it.
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0: Pearl 7, Compass 25, 6000 J, Cox, Department 321. Congress will be a daughter, provided that her mother, herself, is her boyfriend, and the resident punched her mouth multiple times. Both parties may be intoxicated. They don't feel yelling at her boyfriend at this time.
1: Copy that. Leave 25.

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0: Still on with Life Care, break.
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0: You can update the computer. The cross streets will be River Run and Cedarwood.
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0: 04 Toyota 4-door Grand Car, Postax, Christopher, Puerto Rico, out of Elyria. 40-year-old male, he's valid, showing a 15 crew. Very long, please. Now the takeoff radius, they're shoplifting.
1: He said outside the pickup, correct?
0: Outside the pickup radius.
1: Copy. Thank you.

0: 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Three have been sent on their way. 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

traffic to 108 traffic south. Frank Young, Nora 3682. 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
1: That's clear. Thank you.

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with injury on State Route 162. We did advise OSP. They're coming from Elyria. They're asking if either of you are a little bit closer to head down there and stand by until they can get there.

0: to us?
1: The area between Lake and the gyro house northbound, there's a tree branch blocking the roadway.

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0: 27190 Rosa Rose Eagles. Caller advised that there is a vehicle parked on the side of the building. She was just a passerby, advised that the lights were on, but was to be unoccupied. 27190 Rosa Rose.
1: Gentleman who is living in his car. He stays on the side of the building usually.
2: You got an ID on the vehicle plate or anything?
1: The white Jeep.
2: Okay.
1: No, it could be one from a while ago. He was at the New Eagles when I saw him check it out.

0: 068.
1: Six, eight.
0: 1108 West Avenue for a welfare check on a Tabitha Marshall. Caller said she didn't show up to take her boyfriend to work and she's never missed a day. There is an officer safety for an Ivan Jeter, always reporting people stealing his wallet. And there's also a warrant for a Jordan Whitlow showing at this address.
1: Copy. 68.

0: 053068.
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0: She's a 19. She believes the DTs and federal agents are following her and have her house bugged over information she has about a homicide. I'll send the DL to your MDP.
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0: 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Her phone was dead. She's going to give her a call. Clear.
1: Tell me.

0: 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It's a silver Jeep. Henry Tom Sam 9077 HTS 9077. I'll be out if it's occupied.
1: Copy, that's a vehicle that 314 was out with back in May. Registered to a Jeff Knapp. Copy.

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0: Main Street near Railroad Street. It's a black Toyota SUV. King Michael X-ray 2802. KMX 2802.
1: Copy. 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
0: Lauren Boulevard in the Ohio Turnpike, southbound on Lorraine. There's a black dog sitting in the road. 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
0: Fremont and Gateway.
1: 44 with you?
0: He's heading this way.
1: Copy.
2: 144 is on Lola, head to him as well.

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0: free.
1: Caution, violent tendency, showing 15s from Michael Nieves. Base. It's a setter to appear out of Medina OSP. It is in the pickup. He's 34, not valid, suspended. He may confiscate driver's license on behalf of the registrar.
0: Well, I copy. Go ahead and confirm.
1: Copy.

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0: 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We're going to have to transport this e-bike back to the station.
1: Copy. I was peeing, and I was only in the LTSO parking lot.

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0: I just drove down Parsons and checked the area and did not find any staffing drills. 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
0: Affirmative.
2: State Route 10, eastbound, passing the 83 exit. This is Gray Nissan Altima swerving all over the roadway. I'll get you more information.
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0: 112 is King Queen, correction, King Union Queen 7481. The caller sign in the Tan Fork Fusion. They're going 55 miles an hour on the highway.
1: 112 copies.
2: Well,
3: just check the area of 1308 East Avenue. It's going to be for 911.
2: Definitely.
3: Hang up call break. Ashland PD was trying to patch a call through to 911. The only information that they were able to get was this address and the phone number. I can't make contact on the phone number break. I'm not finding a good jacket that's current with that phone number.
2: Okay. Got it.

0: 44, if you're heading that way, they're about to pass the Lorraine Road exit. I let locals know as well. They're trying to get someone up there. Still going 55 miles an hour.
1: Yeah, they're already past the exit. I'm not going to be able to catch them.

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1: Send me in front of 785 Abbey Road North with John Henry Nora 3576.

items are on her property, and they're also advised that, you know, 7 o'clock is the start time, nothing earlier. 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
1: Negative. 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
1: Copy. 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
1: What?
0: 3623-7 Fortunato Drive. He's missed at the 29 during route for 5-4 that fell off the chair with a head injury.
1: Out.
2: 1201 Park Avenue, caller's grandmother passed in the middle of the night. She has been sick.
1: Officer. 328.

0: 294
1: Middle Avenue at the Northwest Bank. 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
0: 144 from over by open door. 294 copy. United's got it for 144.
1: Copy, 144 to turn in.
0: Copy, thank you.

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0: John Sam Williams, 2689, break.
1: Good.
0: Second is King Charles Victor, 7330. Clear. Like so.
1: Good.
0: Heavy on Leo. Just past Murray Ridge.
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0: 5629, have a name and DOB. 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DOB is 1230-25.
1: Clear.
2: I'm outside. 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
0: Good.
2: 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I updated it daily. We're going to be clear.

0: 90 eastbound, mile marker 146, John San Frank 2919.
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0: Peeper Shoreside at EMC.
1: Yes.

0: for the traffic stop.
1: Yeah,
0: I-90 eastbound at the 147.9 with John David Queen, 1290.
1: Okay.
2: By 1675, traffic stop.
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2: 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I'll be on Chestnut, Air 83.

0: 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King John Paul 6717. We're going to be Woodland and Walnut.
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2: Yeah.

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1: Okay.
2: I-90 westbound, mile marker 145, King Edward, Queens, 1616.
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2: 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West River and Turner with King, Queen, Young, 1117.
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0: 44 is a traffic stop.
1: Go ahead.
0: I-90 eastbound at the 1476 Illinois dealer plate, possibly. It's the small Mary Frank Robert Big 28 Adam King.

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0: 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Are you able to get anything back?
1: Running it as a dealer, I got it coming back to General Motors LLC out of Bolingbrook. It's clear.
0: Copy. Could you add that to the call, please?

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0: John Ida Adam 5462. It looks like it's hitting on partial. If you can just confirm that, please.
1: Affirmative, a partial on the VIN.
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0: I-90 eastbound, mile marker 148, Indiana RQ, Adam, X-ray boy, 254.

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1: 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If you could just add her to the call, please.
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0: MVA, no injuries. They pulled into the parking lot of Walgreens. One's going to be a maroon Buick SUV.

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1: Negative, we are unable to get it to return.
0: Hi, Kyle, do you have an Indiana DO?
1: Good.
0: 9-3-2-7-3-5-9-3-5. Wow. Will you just answer the call, please?
1: T-16, you did not come through.
0: Copy, 8-9-3-2-7-3-5-9-3-5, Reinhold, Turpak. Will you just answer the call for me, please?
1: Kevin.
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2: To an Emma Julie, 634 Poplar City on a 16 Dodge White. It's clear also.

0: cabrón, ¿sabes?
1: 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I'll be clear.
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1: Sorry.
0: I-90 eastbound at the 148.2 with 900 Zebra Tom Edward.
1: Okay.

90 eastbound mile marker 147.5 of Special Use Play, David 25 Roberts.

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I'll be out to disable Mirada West, RP, King Ocean Adam 8576.

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0: I-90 eastbound at the 147.5 Ohio dealer plate, small 001, large 1800.
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0: What do you have coming back in on 1201 Park?
1: The hospice nurse is advising that the funeral home is en route, will be there in about an hour, and the granddaughter of the patient is now causing a disturbance. There's no weapons.
0: Copy. 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
1: Copy. 136.
0: En route. I'm parking.
1: Yeah.
0: 144 check, so.
1: Go on.
0: East and Worcester, Henry Tom Tom, 1119.
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0: 4377.
1: Go on.
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1: Yeah.
0: 294 is in route to 144 from Broad and Cedar. Good, I'm in route, middle and 16. Copy.
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0: Robert Hall, 960-118.
1: Patricia Wolf, 69-year-old female, valid Audubon area. There is a temporary protection order that's been served. She's named, and the patient is to be protected.

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1: I'll be in, out in front of 420 Colgate with a park complaint. Pray for a fee. John David Edward 4945.

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1: Okay.
0: I-90 eastbound at the 148 with King George King, 4850.
1: Heavy. Good.
2: Verbal argument over which funeral home to choose. It's been settled. Yes, sir.
1: Happy. Great for both.
2: Go for both.
1: 522 Baldwin Avenue. This is the APL for a search warrant. They're currently standing by the East Rec building in a white cargo van. Residents are Barbara Schumann and a Jonathan Varkin Mudd. Both have convicted of animal cruelty and known to have one dog. Female has not been combative, but has made suicidal claims in the past.
0: We got it.
1: We advise the resident has a scanner at the address.
0: Got it.
1: It looks like there's another officer safety for a house. It's still from the Boston.

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0: 1244 checkup.
1: Here, we're good. We're getting the surveyor just went off.
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0: 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Yeah, it'll be Chestnut near Hornet 83.
1: Yes.
2: One
3: 37377. If there's a road soup available, can they float this way?
4: I found Blake in 113.

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1: Barbara Schumann, 2014 Chevy, Marina Collar, expires 9/23/26, 56-year-old female, Valor, Audible area, that address clear.

0: 7 7. 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

0: 562-112, victim, DL, when you're ready. 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Robert Victor 055934.
1: Is that Amanda from Asselin?
0: Copy.

0: 62 75.
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0: New World's updated, and a citation for speed was issued. 15 to 35. Be clear.

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2: Prospect from Stanford.

0: Good.
1: Assistance rendered. 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
0: Copy.

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0: 292-144.
1: Yeah, it is.
0: 710 Vaughn Street. I've got an 18-year-old stating that his mother's boyfriend just punched him in the face. Freak. All parties are outside yelling at him. He just got into a silver Toyota Camry. I'm going to have him stand by down the street.
1: 144. Yeah, it is.

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0: We've obtained verbal and a written statement. Today we're going to try to make contact with the alleged person making the threats at 9039 Lydia Circle.
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0: 9-2-1-44, just advised the suspect left in a camouflage Jeep headed towards Lorraine Boulevard. 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
2: 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I'm headed to Bond now from Wall Street.
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1: 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We're in the DB office.
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0: 89566. You can assist Sheriff Austin, 6540 Stony Ridge Road. They're attempting to serve a 15, all as being fail. They call, it's a felony, 15 out of their agency. Break. If you can meet the Sheriff Deputy at Sandy Ridge and Tail Feather.
1: 56296. I'll take care of that even at a meeting now.
0: Sir.
2: 44 is in row, 55.
0: Yes.

0: 144 to 166. 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
1: Yeah, you're good.
0: Copy.

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King Boy Queen 6200, Avalon, you're on.

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0: 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She's valid clear.
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0: 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It was an open line first. There were people speaking Spanish in the background.
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0: Can you check next to 6132 Greenview Trail for a parking dog? Caller stated it's been parking outside for the last hour. Should the police have any water?
1: That's good.

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0: 6275. 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
1: 8 3 master.

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0: Dodge, that comes back to a Dodge 2009, unknown color, but it's registered. To a Michael Thussery, 26 years old, out of North Ridgeville, kind of showing valid, no 15.
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1: No left on the vehicle, you can show both units, 33.
0: 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Go ahead.
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0: 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Right. 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

0: 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Valid. Clear.
1: Got
2: it. Person Alpha 136 from Lake and 113.
0: Okay.

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1: Golf and Burns with George Young, Tom, 8632.
2: Okay. One going to you.
0: Go ahead.
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0: West Servant 3rd, King Sam David 2920.
1: Copy.
0: We're from Midland 12, unless anyone's closer. I'll get it, 294. Copy.
1: Okay.

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0: 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Copy.
1: Eight 869 Jamestown Avenue. Caller's a father-in-law, states his daughter-in-law, Mercedes Starr, has been there with three children and is clearly off her medication, not make any sense. The children are 15, 12, and 7. The caller went over there to pick up the children for the son's request and refusing to answer the door or break. He's requesting a welfare check. He's standing by in a grade. He has portage in front of the home.

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1: Copy, both units, did you copy the Will Herchek?
0: Stay firm.
1: 2-9.
0: Hey.
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0: 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Thanks.

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2: 33 Bagley and Drug Mart, and just check the Ohio lottery machine. Caller said she wiped the amps up for shipping yesterday. She's now getting fraud notifications.
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0: That's clear. 20 and McKinley.
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1: Mom 6OK, will be clear.
2: Copy.
3: Five 62 112. What? All 6OK with the lottery machine, will be 33.
2: Yeah. One twelve. Can you check the area of Gatestone and Gatewood? Complainant advising construction vehicles are going the wrong way through the roundabout, and also they're going to destroy the island there.
3: Copy, human route.

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0: Walmart Chestnut Commons, going to be row 5 on the pharmacy side in the handicap space break. It's a blue Ford Henry Paul X-ray 1459. There's a dog inside. They said it's been there a while. No windows are rolled up.
1: 136.

0: 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You can show us clear Muni, and then we can take West River.
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0: It's going to be a dark blue Ford. 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
1: 1-4-1's in the area. That's why it came back to a white Kia, I believe. And let you know if it's going to leave in which direction.
0: Ford Chestnut Common.
2: 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Showing up blue Ford.

0: didn't see it on my way in. 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
1: 54. 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
0: 148 Middle at Erie Island. There's two white females inside the building threatening to fight each other.
1: Copy.
2: Copy.
1: One 377.
3: Come on.
1: Beagle is GOA. I'm trying to follow up at 260 University.
3: Yeah.

0: 2AERP. King Adam Zebra 4916.
1: Hunter Fletcher, 2003 Ford Yellow.
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0: Henry X-ray Edward 5682.
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0: 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I'll be en route 25 for follow up.
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1: 喂，喂，
2: this is a road rage incident that led here. The problem party was gone prior to our arrival. Clear.
1: Copy.
2: One, three, six, three, seven, seven.
1: Code.
2: This is no longer a good address for university for the vehicle. GLA will be clear.
1: Okay.
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0: Can you check a traffic complaint for me? It's on Antoinette between Gulf and Naples. He said there's dump trucks utilizing that road, and he doesn't believe that the road can stand that kind of weight.
1: Copy.
0: Go ahead.
2: New world's been updated. We're clear.
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0: Have a theft complaint at UH on Lorraine, suite number 2400.
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0: 6610 Learnagle Road, Edgeworth Ridge, Lot 169. Brunswick PD's requesting a welfare check on a 13-year-old. She's texting friends that she's having suicidal thoughts and writing letters. Thanks. Unknown weapon. Mom is aware of the situation that we're sending to check on the 13-year-old.
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0: 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The suspects aren't there.

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2: 757, Tom Mary 256757, thank you for an ID card for Melanie.
1: Mr. Fletcher, 61-year-old male out of Lorain, he's valid, clear.
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2: you. That's clear, that's my driver, could you attach, also break for an Ohio temp tag, please.
0: Fourth, 7-17-81.
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2: 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Good to touch, please.
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1: 44-year-old female, Elyria. She's valid, clear. CCW.
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0: We on traffic for 4.
1: Yes.
2: Units are out at 66N.
1: Yes, I have a 29 staging.

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1: What?
0: Engine's clear with the report.
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0: Copy that.

0: 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Sure. 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
1: You can have the 29 come up.
0: MV 13. 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
0: 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I'll be clear.
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2: 5, 16, 75. 34 was advised the motorbike. He's taking it home. His information's in the call screen. I'll be clear.

0: 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He's leaving his home in Wolfsburg County and has to stop at the auto parts
1: store. Clear, we've done anything.

0: 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CAD's updated, Hispanic female sighted for DUS and stoplight. Copy.
1: Six nine nine, flew over plane. If you could speak with this complainant, he says about 10 to 15 minutes ago his vehicle was struck by 234s riding their e-bike, missed some damage to it.

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0: Sorry to bother you, but can you please send that call screen over to the OIC's office at the Warren County FO?
1: Copy.

0: 41. 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
1: Do you need me over?
0: Found it.
1: Five 6 2 1 12. Sorry. New world was updated. We're 33.

0: 54294. Fort Middle Avenue, B-Boy 11 for an assault complaint. Caller said she was trying to get her property and was assaulted by a woman, Naya.
1: Copy, Shane Bach.
2: Copy.

0: 254 2 member. It's going to be a Lanaya Belcher. There's no weapon. Caller said there's a baby inside the apartment. She declined medical. She's standing by a 2012 Silver Ford Fusion.
1: Robert.

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1: So 5 out of 29 heading over to McDonald's, 412 North Main Street for a male possible stroke.
0: Copy on route.
2: Vern, Paul, John, Mary, 1079.
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1: Hey, sir, would you mind just taking MP2 off the board, please?
0: Copy.
2: He advised you were clear.
0: Stay firm. Warning to an 11.
2: Okay.

0: 4377.
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0: Negus, contact at B11. 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
1: Okay.

He was on my end, Chico. 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

0: 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George Victor Zebra 7183-83 at the tracks.
1: Good.
2: 424 East River Street at train station for an intox male causing an issue inside the bar. He's got no shirt on. He's attempting to leave in a red Thunderbird.
1: Got it. I advised you earlier I was cleared from that call.
3: I copy that.

0: 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What's next, man?
1: Two 24. 2 24.
0: Okay, thank you.

0: dispatch. 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We'll be standing by for traffic control.
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0: Can you ask Kai to open the gate, please?
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2: 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He's not looking for a 47, but he would like the parents' advice if I can find them. I'll be in the area checking for the 34s.
3: Did they say, like, what year Thunderbird this was?
1: Negative.
3: Here.

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0: 56296. I checked the area. I was not able to locate those 34s. I was, however, able to assist the squad in freeing a trap 34 who was stuck in a swing. If you could put that in the log, bold, underline. Thanks.
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1: Seven.
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1: Good.
3: King Victor Young, 8210.
1: That's up there from my experience. On south, please.
3: Got it.
1: Five, 6244.
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0: Good.
1: Sam King, 796-234.
0: It's outside.
2: Down a unit area of Lake and Bell, southbound on Lake, White Buick Regal, King King Union, 7895. Caller said it was driving erratic southbound.

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0: Over at City Hall in the back parking lot, there's a white male, no shirt, blue pants. The caller said he was just laying in the parking lot. When she asked if he was okay, he tried to take off his pants.
1: Copy. Got it.
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0: 0200-4387 out of South Dakota.
1: Do you have a VN for him out of South Dakota?
0: Edwin Burgos. Look for a DOB.
1: 4-4-1. 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He was clear yesterday. 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

562-112. 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
2: 2-on-2.
0: 124 Garvin Avenue. LCSO is requesting attempt to make contact with Jeffrey Panchak. Advise him to cease all communications with Raul Ortiz. Great. Jeffrey's got officer safeties. He's an extreme 19. Use caution. He also needs to be trespassed and advised from 134 and 136, Garvin.
1: 144.
2: Got it.

0: John 2377.
1: Yeah, hi.
0: He's been advised of the trespasses and not to contact Raul Ortiz.
1: Okay.

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0: Cuss.
1: George, George, boy, 7831. I'll be on 83 at the tracks.
0: Copy.

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0: 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King George King, 2657.
1: Copy.

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0: Thank you.

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0: Blue and Chestnut for code 2. It's a gray Honda CRV and an SUV of some sort. My first caller was complaining of neck pain, but declined to swap.

0: 136 RP.
1: What?
0: Sean, X-ray George, 3847. Break for a second.
1: What?
0: King William George, 4965.
1: What? Racing 83. He just turned down Meadow Lake. Caller is unsure if it was medical or something else. Let's wait. King John, I'm sorry. King George Lincoln, 7929. It's a 2024 Honda Civic. It comes back to an address on Amber Way.
0: Go.

0: Club 362 first didn't return to seconds, cleared Christopher Forrest on a 12 Cadillac green colored, expires 9/28 of this year. He's 42, valid clear.
1: Copy. You got John X-ray George 3847.

0: That one came back. It's clear to a Jeremy Holt on an 08 Saturn, green color, expires next year. 45-year-old male, valid clear.
1: Got it.

0: going?
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1: 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Do you want me to take this accident?
2: Yeah, I mean, it's right there. 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
1: It looks pretty minor. I think I can handle it.
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0: King Sam Charles, 1837.
2: Okay. 5629. Slocum is at Mr. D's status. This is related to the weather. Break.
1: Good.
2: Said he felt a little out of it, but declined for squad. He was a 5 second point. 33.
1: Okay.

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1: Air copy.

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0: Cummins 18, not valid, clear 12th Street, our city.
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0: 问过。
1: She checked eastbound on Sabre 10, just west of the split from the disabled vehicle, unknown description, just being a...
0: Copy, en route from 25.
2: John Sam Young, 2334. Break for a second.
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0: The first one's clear, 292 to Bethesda, Kamala, 2011 Kia Gray, expires 6/20 of this year. She's 32, valid clear, Brunswick Drive, our city.
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3: 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She's 62, Elyria, valid, clear.
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1: Sure.
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1: Okay, go ahead.
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1: Go ahead, is it Wisconsin or Ohio?
0: It's going to be an Ohio DL.
1: Sure, go ahead.
0: Victor Zebra 603544. That's VZ 603544.
1: That comes back to a Veron. Not sure how you say the last name. 25 years old, out of Medina, valid, no 15. 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
0: John Adam Mary 5275.
1: Penetrant Street, Blue Hyundai, 2020. Mr. Colin Williams, I have a cell, please go ahead. Down here.
2: Three, seven, seven. Your show is clear. Three misdemeanor citations issued.
1: Okay. Break for 294.
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2: 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Robert Paul at 818-533.
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0: 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George Charlie 92754.

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0: 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Just be advised, the Cadillac RO is standing by for a tow truck. He's pacing back and forth in case you get any calls over here on staff.
1: Copy.

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1: 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Break. 562, 63.
2: Done.
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0: 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It's going to be a Samantha Scott who's causing a disturbance. That's verbal at this time. It's an officer safety for a very large, unfriendly dog.
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1: 144-53, 144-53.
0: Thanks.

0: 15 dispatch. Searching. Can you show myself an MP20 in Route 2 Lakeview as well? Copy.
1: I-6263.
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1: Oh yeah, I was at 34 on e-bike 20, just west of 83.

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1: Yes.
2: Four one zero one Centerridge Road, gonna be the Citizens Bank. See if it checks that area. Caller states there's a male laying on the sidewalk right next to the bank. Possibly has back, black shirt, and sunglasses.
0: Nine six and 25.
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0: 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We're on Ranger Way.
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1: Hi.
2: 34's name is Braden Batesel, Boy Adam Tom Zebra, Everett Lincoln. He's been advised about the ordinance for e-bikes. Be quick.

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1: What?
0: 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Steve, I'm just returning a call from you.
1: Could you send a message first? Yeah.

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0: King Ida William 3517 83 south of 20.
1: Sorry.

0: 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Well, it checks out with that male subject. He's just getting initiated, relaxing from the heat.
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0: 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Go ahead. The RP is going to be King Mary Young, 6677.
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0: 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Thank you.
1: In front of 818 Middle Avenue, South 5 Laundry. Please advise there's a male having a mental health crisis. 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Heavy set, white male, white t-shirt, blue jeans, bald, has a shopping cart break. 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
1: 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Could you switch me to a lockout at Lakeview Beach, please?
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0: The dispute was settled. Both parties have calmed down. You can show us clear.
2: Yeah. Dispatch. 475.
0: Well, MDT showing that I received a chat, but I'm not seeing it. Could you send it to 474's MDT?
2: Copy.

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0: 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I currently have a call coming in for 91. I'll have you head to 20 instead.
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I turn responding, 45120 Telegraph Road, 45120 Telegraph Road, 38-year-old male, bit by a dog. The dogs are secured inside of the residence. The sheriff's office is responding. They're locked in the bathroom. They cannot get out of the bathroom. 911 advised if you go to the side of the house, there is a window that they can climb out of if the sheriff's office is not on scene yet. 91 copies.

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Copy 22, actually responding to St. Elizabeth Center, 2726 Caroline Ave. Female vomiting up blood. She's going to be wearing blue jeans and a pink shirt located outside.

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You're going to have two patients with a dog bite. 91 is on scene requesting a second unit.

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0: I got a DL for you when you're ready.
1: Go ahead.
0: It's going to be Robert Frank, 657-526. That's RF 657-526. You can just add her to the call, please. She's going to be the one who's trespassed. I'm going to have a report, and I'll be clear if you can fax everything over to my 25 for me, please.
1: Copy.
2: 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I show you responding, 11296 Robson Road, 11296 Robson Road in Carlisle Township, for a 56-year-old male who is dehydrated. This is going to run in between Grafton Road and Davis Drive. Davis.

0: 3385 Center Ridge Road. It was a male who went up to 44 on his disabled and stated that there are people in the debris behind his house. He's called a couple times previously. It's a woods to the northeast of his house.
1: Copy from 25.
2: Size of 244. Pants has a vehicle. I'll be out checking on those people behind the house.
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1: 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I need one more.

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2: Complainants request an extra watch on the greenhouse across the street. He says there's kids going in and out of it at night. He thinks they may be doing code 24D-133.
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0: dispatch 71. You're actually going to be a closer unit for 21's call that just came in. I'm going to have you respond to 4134 Woodstock Drive instead for a 70-year-old female accidental overdose on medication. Copy, show's responding.
1: 553 East Broad, when a white male from that location threatened to shoot his dog. He did not see a weapon. He'll be at his location.
2: 6-8.
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0: 12, entry responding into Lorraine, 1052 West 11th Street, 1052 West 11th Street. For a 42-year-old female, difficulty breathing. This is going to be the upper unit. The door is located on the side of the residence. This is going to run in between Hamilton and Washington.
1: Hamilton, Washington.
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I'll have 47. Dogs are contained in the

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1: Copy 22, clear for Mercy and Service. I'm going to need you at post. Actually, my apologies. As a closer unit, I'm going to have emergency traffic for you.
0: 22, go for it.
1: I need you to respond 1052 West 11th Street for difficulty breathing. Brake Life Care 12. I'm going to hold you at 5, please.
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1: Copy, showing 71 on scene. Brake Life Care 22. I show you responding as a closer unit to 1052 West 11th Street, 1052 West 11th Street in the upper unit for a 42-year-old female, difficulty breathing. The door for the upper unit is going to be located on the side of the residence.

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0: 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Caller states there's a male laying under his truck. It appears to be a disabled vehicle of some sort, but he's afraid he's going to be hit. It's not a good spot for him to be in.
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0: 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Has the baby 33 at the time.
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0: I checked from route to Chestnut, no vehicles in the roadway. UTL, stay clear.
1: Ridgeview Boulevard. If you can head over there, only caller advises a tree fell and crushed his car and is now blocking half of the roadway. No one's injured. Westcom has been advised.

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1: Black Mill, westbound on Colorado, westbound West Erie, white shirt hanging over, black shirt, black bottoms.
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0: 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That red light goes straight. You got a white shirt hanging over his shoulder.